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1: Just a perfect day. 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Just a perfect day. 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

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But I have seen the same, I know the shame in your defeat.

0: Every Time the Sun Comes Up her fra Sharon van Etten, og for denne Lazy Daisy, næsten sådan live-feeling-indspillede sang, skal vi i det mere skarpt skårne elektroniske hjørne. 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
1: Bed crushed, voices on Skype, lips dry, holding me tight. 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I heard all his attempts to lead A to B conversations, to make me sufficient, right for where I rise, accelerated. 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

0: 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Her er uroen velkommen.
1: Money keep running to me.
2: Money, money,
1: money. Money keep running to me.
2: Money, money,
1: money. Money keep running to me.
2: Money, money, money.
1: Money keep running to me.
2: Money, money, money.
1: Money keep running to me.
2: Money, money, money.